win, slot back, get so, what's that? Get so, no chat, I mean that, what's that? Front win, slot back, get so, what's that?

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1: 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A giant of limitless power at man's command. And where was it science found that giant? In the atom. Truly, the superpower which man has released from within the atom's heart is not.

0: 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Fuck around and find out.
1: You have any dumb? But the blood clot, you call me out. What do you want?

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And a week later they get married. 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When he says, honey, what's wrong? She says, oh, nothing, dear, except the tears are a stupid trick of God. And by the time they find his body, 6 weeks later, well, she's 1,000 miles away.

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1: 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Fuck around and find out.
2: You have it done? By the blood clot, you call me out. What do you want?

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It's so much. I mean, everybody's fucked up, you know? But nobody wants anybody else to think they are, but everybody knows they are anyway, you know? So,

0: 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Fuck around and find out.
1: You have any dumb? But the blood clot, you call me out. What do you want?

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This is David Johansen from the New York Dolls, and you're listening to 666 Radio.

chair. I lean in with a grin and ask Jane again, what's really going on upstairs in there? And you want to, I add. I hate seeing her face look so sad. Still just me in a one-way conversation with

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As I laugh real awkward, thoughtless talking, probably get a good song from this. I said, walking out, hey, Jane said, plain as day. Some things aren't just yours to be giving away. Whatever comes next, know that you're making a start, but at the cost that it comes for some. Have a heart, man, art isn't everything. Anything like that you wanna get off your chest, get a therapist. Save it for a friend, or say it with a weird fake name on the internet. I was shivering, she was giggling. I told you that the winter in Berlin is fucking punishing. Next time you visit him, visit late spring. Ah, you poor thing, come here, she said lovingly, pulling me in. And I still hadn't asked how her summer had been. I never did, just slipped from her grasp suddenly. Trouble's gonna bubble if you want a bit, so why am I always

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They don't want the idea of hearing the original way it went, because it set chasm back to horse and buggy days and slavery time. They don't want to think about that. Now, if you play it so they don't understand the words, they like it. But if you got to listen to the words and listen to what the real blues.

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That is, if he's not a commercial guy, because commercial guys just sing what's written and put out in front of him. 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

0: 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They couldn't say about things that hurt them. 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They believe in it and they love it.
1: He just wanted us to call him Captain Da. He said, you can call me Dada, whatever that meant.
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2: We interrupt this regularly scheduled hot mix to bring you an important news bulletin. Jack, one of the true pioneers of house music, died while housemate at one of his popular nightclubs. His death is being mourned all over, and it's truly a sad day.

0: daddy. Then they're not ready. Fuck around and find out.
1: You have any dumb? By the blood clot, you call me out. What do you want?